135D is in David, Grand Canyon Drive. The RP is not sure on the apartment number. He's receiving suicidal text messages from his brother. He does believe he would have access to weapons and may be intoxicated.

0: 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Stock 321 information.
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0: Respond up to Ho-Chunk Casino and by near the semi-parking, to meet with security, reference to a camper that's pulling the trailer with a strong odor coming from it.

County, they had an 11-year-old juvenile take off from her residence on Highway 130. 1096 issues, hitting, biting, screaming, spitting. Unknown direction of travel when she left the residence at 36066 Highway 130. That's between Porter Road and West Whitewater, Lone Rock.

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1: Can you start me an assistance request? 375 East Street, Loganville. Stephanie's parents are there to pick her up, and she's arguing with them.
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2: 1028 on the RVOB, Nora 1794 and 1794. 28 on the trailer will be Charlie Adams 68971, CA 68971, both out of Wisconsin.

9-1-12. Voice 30 EMS, you're going to have a call in Columbus, 550 River Road. Again, 550 River Road. Go to the second building, use the main entrance to go to room 403. It's going to be for a 72-year-old male who's confused. Nurse would like him seen. Did say there is a odor with his urine and he's in pain. Again, use the front entrance in the second building, 10 of page 1743.

0: they both come back to a female, Elizabeth Pauline Viner, so Sparta, born in 1939.
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1: Just for 43 respond has more resources than route. Try to locate the CML. I'm going to be out at the residence with them, but if needed, I can break.
0: 10-4, we have a minor 1050 holding down in Spring Green as well. Horseshoe Road.
2: Phone call I was on. I'll be en route to S3690 County Road A to retrieve some property.
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1: 10-4, 9-1-21.

Pittsburgh EMS, you're needed at 1661 19th Street, apartment 301, for a patient who took a Vicodin and had a bad reaction. Narcan has been administered. Again, Reefburg EMS, you're needed at 1661 19th Street, apartment 301. Timeout 1805.

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0: 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I'm going to be in route 2, sir.
1: Multiple units, 882, I copy. 312, go ahead.
0: Page 12, suck on clear.
1: 10-4. That hospital.

0: 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Respond to S's and Sam's, 3629 Pine Knoll Drive. 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

0: 7 David David 6601. Comes back on a 2005 Mini Cooper, green in color. 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Shows a Mound Street address in Baraboo. 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
3: 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She is conscious, semi-alert. 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
2: Columbia County to Lightstar EMS. 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

We received an automated elevator message from 124 2nd Street. There was negative contact with anyone inside the elevator. I did attempt to call the business. No answer there either. And this would be at 124 2nd Street, automated elevator message.

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0: At the main gates of Camp Shy, Walmart delivery driver is stuck behind the gates, unable to reach anybody. 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

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Elderly female that fell. 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She's having difficulty answering questions. She is conscious. 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You can go on to room 82. Again, Sauk, Suffering ambulance. 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
3: 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I'll be clear.
0: 10-4.
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0: You could call it. I have the RC on the phone, but it's a purple sport bike leaving northbound on North Walnut about this time of day. You can't see the bike anymore. It's no longer

0: Sam, 5466 Mammoth Trail. RP's reported that a 13-year-old brother was trying to be physical with her parents. The juvenile male has departed on foot outside, described as wearing a pink shirt and black shorts, unknown where he may be at this time. And the juvenile misbehavior, SSN 5466 Mammoth Trail.
1: Copy and roll. You can have Bear Blue check the area of the park in case he starts walking that way.
0: 10-4, SOC 219.

0: Un pas dans l'autre.
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1419. 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